0: Sam, what the fuck did you do?
1: How many other lies are there, right? If we just caught this one.
2: Und es war wirklich so, dass wir alle dachten, dass jetzt das komplett zusammenbricht.
1: That could not possibly be the governance structure that was going to be able to bring the world AGI.
3: We don't need to slow down. In fact, the safest thing is to go as fast as possible.
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0: 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You should.
5: Das ist die OpenAI Story. Folge 4.

is lost. 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What is love? Tis not hereafter. Present mirth hath present laughter. What's to come is still untrue. In delay there lies no plenty. Then come and kiss me.

Sing Willow, Willow, Willow. Her soul tears fell from her and softened the stones. Sing Willow, Willow, Willow, Willow.

pretty ring dong. And that's the thing with feeling eyes. Where's when the curtain?